New Country K99.1 FM. Hey, Kenny Chesney's got a new song out. You've heard it all weekend long. I'm going to play it for you coming up here in just a few minutes. First, it's Cody Johnson, The Fall.

0: Can't Love You Anymore, New Country from Ella Langley and Morgan Wallen here on New Country Nights. Hey, it's Dylan Jameson for Jordan on this Sunday evening. Happy Mother's Day, and we are looking forward very much next week to our next K99.1 FM Unplugged at Good Time Charlie's in Miamisburg with MCA Nashville's Madden Metcalf and Quartz Hill's Lakeland Lemmings. Again, May 19th, next Tuesday at 6 o'clock. 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

Hey, did you see this yesterday? Riley Green posted that he's going to be one of the new coaches on The Voice. You bet I'm tuning in to The Voice next season. 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

New Country Nights. It's Ellen James in for Jordan Knight on this Sunday evening. Happy Mother's Day. A new survey from Groupon says 40% of moms have faked a positive reaction to a Mother's Day gift. So moms doing their best Meryl Streep impression today.

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Country Nights. It's Dylan James in for Jordan Knight on this Friday evening. K99.1 FM. Ella Langley had a big weekend. She kicked off her headlining tour Friday night up in Toledo and then opened for Morgan Wallen last night. Here's

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Just after 9 o'clock, New Country Nights. It's Dylan James in for Jordan Knight on this Sunday evening. Happy Mother's Day. Did you spend your morning or afternoon at a youth sporting event? Well, 59% of moms say they don't want to watch youth sports on Mother's Day. So apologies to any moms that had to. Here's Jason Aldean.

0: 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Anybody get over to Indianapolis and see either one of Morgan's shows this weekend? From all accounts and everything I've seen, it was two awesome shows. Caitlin Clark walked out with him last night, and he walked out alone on Friday night. So hope you all had a good time over at Morgan Wallen if you made it over there. Hey, Mother's Day tip for you with flowers. NBC says people can make cut flowers last well beyond Mother's Day with proper care. Bacteria in vase water can speed up decay. Florists say start with a clean vase, trim the stems at a 45-degree angle, and then add flower food or a splash of citrus soda. New Country, K99.1 FM. Happy Mother's Day.
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Country Nights. It's Dylan James here. Good evening to you. Happy Mother's Day. Riley Green is everywhere. And then earlier we were talking about how he's going to be the next coach on The Voice. I'm sure all you ladies will be tuned in. His worst way.

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Brooks and Dunn opened up for Morgan Wallen Friday night. 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

0: Josh Ross, one of my favorites right now. New Country Nights. Hey, Dylan James here for Jordan Night on this Sunday evening. Jordan back tomorrow. And all you early risers out there, listen to this. There's a new study from the Cleveland Clinic that says walking is better for you than coffee. And the study found that walking and sunlight improves vitamin D levels, your mood, energy, sleep, and anxiety levels. The researchers concluded that 10 minutes of walking is more energizing than 50 milligrams of caffeine found in coffee. So get up and go on an early morning walk. Maybe it'll help you.
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0: 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Singles in their 20s and their dogs will head to a farm. Dogs will be released at the same time, and when two dogs are spotted together, those two owners date.
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Hey, Dylan James here for Jordan Knight. Thanks for everybody who stopped out yesterday at the K99.1 FM Van Stop. Gracie Ray said she had an awesome time at Delco Park. We have more Van Stops on the way. Stay tuned. Here's Jason Aldean.

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0: New Country from Josh Ross. Hate How You Look right here on New Country, K99.1 FM. Hey, it's Dalton filling in for Dylan James this Monday morning. And get this, a Luke Skywalker trading card recently sold for $687,000. It's a card from 1977, and it came with a stick of gum in the card set. And it is the most expensive Star Wars card ever sold. Now, I'm not a big card trading person, but if I had the money, I might buy it.
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You got four other chances later in the day if you don't win. It's Luke Bryan, Country Girl. 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
1: What's up? This is Hardy. 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

0: 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Hey, what's up, y'all? It's Dalton hanging out with you this Monday morning, kicking your work week off. And get this. An apartment just sold for $500 million. That's million with an M. It sits on five floors, covers over 26,900 square feet, has 21 rooms, 8 parking spaces, several terraces with a sea view. Oh, and by the way, it has a pool and a jacuzzi. Yeah, if I had $500 million, I'd probably buy it. It's New Country, K99.1 FM.
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All right, y'all. 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

0: 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Hey, it's Dalton filling in for Dylan James this Monday morning, kicking your work week off. And y'all, our next Unplugged event is Tuesday, May 19th at Good Time Charlie's in Miamisburg with Madden Metcalf and Lake and Lemmings. 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

0: Josh Ross, Hate How You Look. It's New Country right here on K99.1 FM. Hey, it's Dalton filling in for Dylan James this Monday morning, May 11th, the 131st day of the year. It is National Cupcake Day, and there is 14 days or 2 weeks left until Memorial Day and when the pools open, and then it's officially summertime. I know I'm on an official summer break for UD, but I think it's summer. It's close enough. Still cold out, but I guess it's summer.
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To you guys, we say thank you. 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

0: 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Hey, it's all. I'm filling in for Dylan James this Monday morning. We're going to kick your work week off here with some morning mind trivia. And 36% of people say this is their biggest gym ick. I'll give you a hint. Men are more guilty of this than women. And it has nothing to do with sweaty people leaving sweat on machines. But that is nasty. Don't do that if you're one of those people. It's New Country, K99.1 FM. Hey, I got that answer coming up.
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Arjol, I asked you earlier, 36% of people say this is their biggest gym ick, and it is grunting. See, I agree with this. I don't like it either. It's New Country from John Party. Boots off right here on New Country. K90.

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0: 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It is Monday.
1: Sure is. Feels like it too.
0: Yeah, it's 48 degrees. I mean, but by Saturday it's going to be in the 80s. There's that.
1: Let's hold out hope.
0: Yeah. So, if you can make it, hopefully things will be okay. It's just up and down.
1: It could be 80 Saturday, but then it could be 35 come Monday morning again. Who knows?
0: She said it's still not consistent.
1: Yeah.
0: I'm like, okay, that's all right. Coming up in 3 hours. Three hours. Country Cash Grab, your chance to win money.
1: Oh, yeah. $1,000. We had to be exact.
0: All the things for you. Happy Monday.
1: You know, we talk about this every week. Just say Monday. It's Monday.
0: Monday.
1: Yep.
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0: New Country Mornings, Nancy Woody here at 506 on K99.1 FM. So, he's Dr. Green and also Judge Green.
1: Oh, yeah.
0: Yeah.
1: He sure
0: you
1: is.
0: Know? Like, okay, you can stop, Riley.
1: Actor, judge, doctor, he does it all.
2: If you showed up, I wouldn't let you in.

0: Allen Green right there. His latest called Change My Mind. I think the dude has that issue with changing his mind about what do I want to be today?
1: Hey, you know what? Some guys just have it all, and Riley's one of them.
0: You know? Good looking, mustache, judge, actor, like you said. And he does some singing.
1: He's just showing off at this point, isn't he?
0: 5'10", guess what?
1: I mean, you're 2 hours and 50 minutes away from $1,000.
0: It is the Country Cash Grab. We want you to win some money your first of five times today. So make sure you download that free app or you can play online. And speaking of online, while you're there, we added some new stuff, Woody.
1: A whole bunch of it, huh? Yeah, we've got concert tickets for days, it looks like. It's coming up here in a couple hours. Game Time, Russ Dickson, Nico Moon going to be down in Cincinnati later this month. If you miss Brooks and Dunn over the weekend with Morgan Wallen, they're going to be at Riverbend. We got your tickets to see them as well. Buckeye Country Superfest.
0: Everybody's excited about that one.
1: Tyler Childers going to be there.
0: Mm-hmm. That's going to be a good one.
1: There's so much, Nancy.
0: Red Clay Strace just sent the most bizarre little... Look at that.
1: Let me check it out. What you got there?
0: I didn't know what it was on the front. It kind of scared me a little bit.
1: It looks like something that Keegan, my 7-year-old, drew in class. But it's creative.
0: While he's looking at that red clay strays, they are creative. Yeah. But we also have 2K for Father's Day, so you can be your dad's favorite child.
1: Yep. If you missed out on being mom's favorite child, you got a second chance here for dad.
0: Oh, yeah, all the things. But it's all on the website. You want to sign up for it. And while you're there, plan to spend a little time.
1: Mm-hmm.
0: Okay.
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2: 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First morning drive of the work week, off to a great start on this early Monday. Not seeing any slow spots on the interstates because of any crashes or other issues like construction. So enjoy the drive right now. I'm Jake Magnotta.
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9: Starting off this morning in the 40s, we'll hit a high of 66 throughout the afternoon. We'll see a lot of sunshine. Tomorrow, we'll bring in partly cloudy skies, hit a high of 72, right where we should be. I'm meteorologist Brittley Ritz. Now back to New Country Mornings.

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1: Good stuff right
0: it
1: there.
0: It is. You know, something to get you up and going on this Monday morning, being it's about 5:30 and you know time's a ticking.
1: That means you got about 2.5 hours until your first chance at $1,000 this morning.
0: It is the country cash grab. If you've never played it before, why not? It's so easy. We can play.
1: Yeah, takes about 10 seconds out of your day, and you're entered to win $1,000.
0: You can go to the website, right?
1: Yeah, website. You download the free app if you haven't already.
0: Mm-hmm.
1: All you got to do is listen for that word, enter it at one of those two places, and you're in.
0: Just think of all the good stuff you can buy. Gas. Where'd you get it? For what? $3.99?
1: I didn't get it. I should have, but I was driving home from Indianapolis last night, and we got back. Right around 201 at Huber Heights, and it was the Casey's right there. It was $3.99.
0: Dude, I'm thinking about even just road tripping to get gas there.
1: Yeah, it was $3.99 there. At least that's what the sign said from the interstate. You could see it.
0: I had to rub
1: my eyes, make sure I was thinking, because, you know, been a long weekend, long drive. I was like, am I seeing this right? $3.99?
0: Yeah, because I'm at that place where my dad would give me heck for it because I'm at a quarter tank.
1: Uh-oh.
0: You ain't supposed to do that. So I'm going to take a look around because what I've seen around my house, it's like $4.75.
1: Right. Which isn't bad compared to $4.99, I guess, you know.
0: It still sucks.
1: It's still way too high up there, but it's been worse.
0: I need to win the cash grab. That's what happens.
1: Yes. You spend all that $1,000 on one trip to the gas station.
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3: 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Back to class today in 4 Kettering Elementary Schools after bomb threats were called in to Orchard Park, Southdale, Prass, and Beavertown on Friday. The schools were evacuated, but police found no bombs. The Reds blanked Houston 5-0 to take 2 games out of 3 in the weekend series. Cincinnati's still in last place in the NL Central, 5 games behind the Cubs. They're off today before hosting Washington on Tuesday. And a Texarkana, Texas couple going viral for their prom outfits. Inspired by the movie Dumb and Dumber, Brennan Allen and Olivia Kane wore orange and blue outfits just like Jim Carrey and Jeff Daniels. The couple accessorized with matching top hats and canes. From the WHI Radio Newsroom, I'm Larry Hanskin.
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3: Some sunshine to get us up to a high of 67 degrees. Going into Tuesday, 72 degrees. Chance for rain coming in overnight and early Wednesday with a high of 70. Thursday, partly cloudy, 66. Friday, partly cloudy, 71. I'm meteorologist Brittany Ritz. 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

0: 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Nancy and Woody, how you doing?
1: Doing all right for Monday.
0: Hardy got a favorite country song. You know what?
1: What?
0: He's going to be down in Cincinnati next week.
1: Sure,
0: right?
1: Sure is. Down a river bend.
0: I think that kicks. No, it's like the second show.
1: Yeah, we looked that up last time. Yeah, second show.
0: And that's going to be good. Is that with Hudson?
1: I think so.
0: Hudson Westbrook? Yeah.
1: Yeah.
0: Okay, so while you are thinking about, man, I'd sure love to go to that show. If you won the cash grab, you could buy a few tickets.
1: Oh, a couple of them. That's in, say, 8 o'clock. I'm not good thinking math
0: okay, that's
1: on
0: all
1: my
0: right.
1: feet.
0: That's
1: 8 o'clock,
0: okay.
1: Your first chance at $1,000. Hardy's going to be with Tucker Wetmore. It's the Moore clan. Tucker Wetmore,
0: oh, that's
1: McCoy
0: right.
1: Moore.
0: And McCoy
1: yep.
0: Moore. Okay.
1: The Moore clan.
0: I know Hudson's coming down with somebody.
1: Yeah.
0: Is it Darius?
1: Who was it? Yeah.
0: But anyway. You know where you can find all that stuff out, right?
1: Right over at the website. Yeah. That's where you can play cash grab, too.
0: See? Yeah. Sign up for all those things. Listen, if you're like wondering, oh, how can I afford all these tickets? You can always go sign up for them.
1: Uh-huh.
0: Did you hear about that thing about, it's called Blue Dot Fever?
1: No. Sounds scary.
0: Okay.
1: It's Blue Dot Fever.
0: Posty and Jelly postponed the beginning of their tour so he could work on music, right?
1: Yeah.
0: Some other stuff like Kid Rock's show has been canceling some shows and stuff. Apparently, it's a new wave of tour cancellations, and industry insiders call it Blue Dot Fever because it reflects the unsold seats you can see on ticketing places.
1: Yeah. Huh. I guess it's not scary. I thought it was like some kind of medical thing. Like we
0: well,
1: were going to have
0: scary
1: another
0: COVID-19.
1: Yeah, or another COVID-19 deal.
0: Isn't it?
1: I don't know.
0: Isn't it for the music industry?
1: Yeah. I mean, they're canceling shows. It's no different, huh?
0: And part of the problem is gas prices.
1: Yeah.
0: Because they got to fill up all of those ginormous semi trucks and pay to get there. So who are they going to pass it on to us?
1: Mm-hmm.
0: Cash grab people.
1: You win $1,000. Like I said, one trip to the gas station. Maybe two if you're lucky. Maybe two.
0: Get rid of that Blue Dot Fever.
1: Blue Dot Fever. You had me worried there for a second.
0: You should. Nancy Woody.
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9: Starting off this morning in the 40s, we'll hit a high of 66 throughout the afternoon. We'll see a lot of sunshine. Tomorrow, we'll bring in partly cloudy skies, hit a high of 72, right where we should be. I'm meteorologist Brittley Ritz. Now back to New Country Mornings.

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4: 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And I'll tell you what, I'm glad it's not me.
5: Casey, what's up?
6: I've got somebody who I can't get a hold of, and I'm trying to figure out what's going on.
5: Okay, this sounds very businesslike, Woody.
7: It does.
8: So let's get to it then, Casey. Let us know the details.
5: Yeah, I mean, is this somebody that you want to, that owes you money, or are you wanting to go out with them again?
6: Ideally, another date, you know?
5: Okay, now we're getting to it, Woody.
8: Oh, yeah.
6: So we used to work at the same pharmacy until she took another job. We always kind of get along and, you know, we kind of kept in touch after she left. So I finally, you know, after we weren't coworkers, I asked her out and she seemed pretty excited. So we went to my friend's house for a game night and, I thought the date was pretty good, but now I can't get a hold of her.
5: Okay. You said she took another job. Did she take another job after your date?
6: Before the date, which I waited until after we were not coworkers to ask her.
8: See, that's safe right there.
5: And smart.
8: Yep.
5: That was smart.
8: Well, we've had this before, Nancy. We've had game night dates before. Now, did you cheat on game night?
5: Yeah, are you a cheater?
8: That's how it went bad last
5: Casey,
8: time.
5: Come on.
6: No, just a casual game.
5: Got it. Well, who is she, Casey? Did you tell us yet?
6: Emily is her name.
5: Emily. Well, let's find out.
8: Yeah, give us a few minutes. We can call Emily and figure out what happened. Okay, Casey?
6: Sounds great.
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0: So, Casey, you used to work with Emily's, is right?
1: Right. Yep.
0: And they had game night. Are you a very competitive player? Maybe that's what happened. You always have to win. Is that maybe what happened?
2: No, not really my thing, you know?
1: Okay. Not really his thing, Nancy.
0: Okay, well, maybe it has nothing to do with the game.
1: Yeah, seems fairly laid-back guy, huh?
0: Okay.
2: I thought we had a good time.
0: Well, let's find out.
1: Yep, be real quiet. We're calling Emily now.
3: Hello?
0: Hello, this is Nancy and Woody from K99.1 FM. We're trying to reach Emily.
3: That's me.
0: Hey, Emily. I understand you're a pharmacist. I bet you guys are busy with allergy season, aren't you?
3: Oh, yeah. I'm used to it by now.
0: Probably.
1: You're not even thinking to question how you know that, Nancy.
0: What, you know, I mean, I know, right? She's like, well, I did tell her who we were. Do you, maybe we should tell her.
1: Yeah, we do a segment, if you're unfamiliar, called Second Date Update.
3: Okay.
1: Two people go out on a first date, and one person has a good time, one second date. They can't get a hold of the other person, so they call us to do that for them.
0: Casey called us.
3: No, I'm sorry.
0: That's okay. Casey said you guys used to work together, and then you went to another pharmacy, and is that right?
3: That is right, yeah.
0: And he said, now you don't work together, so that's why he thought it would be fun to go out, but you don't seem to want to.
1: Anymore, at least.
0: Anymore.
1: You went on one date with him.
0: Yeah, what happened?
3: Yeah. I mean, listen, I had a huge crush on him. And I was excited that he asked me out. But then, you know, I realized that we were just way too different to like ever be together, like ever.
1: Well, it seemed like a pretty easy date. I mean, you guys went over, you knew him, obviously, before the date, so you were comfortable enough going with him to his friend's house for game night. It was game night. Like, what could have gone wrong?
3: Yeah, you know, I love games, like board games and stuff like that, but that's not what this was. It was that Dungeons and Dragons thing.
0: I know what that is, but you're going to have to... Okay, Woody's laughing. So what does that mean? Tell me what that means.
3: Well, I mean, yeah, I didn't know that much about it either. But, you know, like I got there for the game night. I texted that I was there. He met me at the door dressed head to toe like a wizard.
1: Like really getting into character.
3: Yeah, I think so. And then, you know, I go in and like everyone's dressed like elves and like different characters. And yeah, I was not prepared.
1: It's like medieval stuff, isn't it?
0: Yeah.
1: Like Dungeons and Dragons, they go on quests and things like that.
0: So if you don't know, Casey is listening this whole time. So Casey, is this like Game of Thrones? Is it Game?
2: To be fair, I did not do it the voice.
0: You did not do the voice.
1: You just kept your normal voice dressed as a wizard, though.
0: But is this?
2: Yes, that's exactly right.
0: Is it Game of Thrones like? Is it just like that, or like, you know, Lord of the Rings?
2: Have you guys really never played Dungeons and Dragons? Basically, it's Lord of the Rings, but with dice. You know?
0: With dice.
1: Okay.
2: You kind of, your group creates a story together and you use dice to determine the outcome.
1: Now, yeah. I guess my question, Casey, is you didn't think to tell Emily. You knew all you and your friends were going to be in character and costume. Maybe she would have played along and had fun with it too if you let her know.
2: I think the playing the game felt so normal that I didn't think about it, and I thought that inviting her to dress up would be too much for a first date.
0: So you don't think Dungeons and Dragons itself was a little extra?
2: No, it's a big part of my life.
0: Well, I mean,
1: that's fair.
0: I identify with Emily because I'm not familiar with it either,
1: right.
0: And I would have felt really out of place, you know.
2: Well, you guys are invited anytime.
1: Oh, appreciate that, Casey.
0: So, should we go, Emily?
3: Gosh, I mean, you know, like anyone that enjoys it, that's totally fine. It's just not my thing.
0: Now, Casey, you said this is a big part of your life. How big?
2: We play at least every 2 weeks, for a day.
1: Every two weeks, for a full day.
2: We've got a campaign going on. Yeah.
1: These games take. See, that's why I don't like board games. I don't have the patience for them. Like Risk, and obviously now I know Dungeons and Dragons. It takes a full day. I'm not doing that.
0: That is a lot of commitment.
1: That is a huge
0: commitment.
1: And you have
0: to do it in person, right?
2: Yeah, we've been playing this game for about 3 or 4 months.
0: The same game?
1: And you're not finished yet?
2: Yeah. No, it's because we're going through the world of Lord of the Rings.
1: Oh,
2: basically.
1: My goodness. Yeah. 3-4 months?
0: Oh, well,
1: That's why I like Go Fish, Nancy. It's done three,
2: it's
1: four
2: so
1: minutes.
2: It's so cool. You guys are missing out. Maybe I'm a nerd.
1: No, you're not a nerd.
0: No, you're not. You're just in a different realm.
1: You're allowed to like what you like, Casey. You are. I just don't think your interests match with Emily's. Like the physical connection was there. They were both attracted to each other. It's just the interest thing that's kind of off for each other.
3: Yeah, I don't know. I mean, I'm sure there are chicks out there that, you know, are into it, just not me.
0: So there was nothing wrong, just you don't think you have common interests.
3: Yeah, I just not that compatible. If this is important to him and it's something I know nothing about, it's not going to work out.
1: Well, Casey, what if Emily agreed to not go to Dungeons and Dragons with you every week or every 2 weeks?
2: That's fine. We can have different interests.
1: Well, see, we could set them up on a second date then. Everybody's allowed to have their own interests. You guys could every 2 weeks go do your own thing.
0: Yeah.
2: I promise to not wear the wizard outfit around you.
0: Kind of curious what that looks like, though. I'm just saying.
1: Get the
0: big
1: blue robe and a little funny hat.
0: I don't think it's Merlin. But you both have to agree to go out again if you want to.
2: Up to you.
0: What'd you say, Case?
2: I said up to you.
0: Okay.
1: Putting the ball in Emily's court.
0: Up to you, Queen Emily.
3: I mean, like, Casey, you're great, but I don't think we should date.
0: That's kind of sad.
2: But, you know,
0: this is one of these rare occasions where you guys don't dislike each other.
1: Right.
0: You're just not on the same sphere.
1: Yeah. These are always kind of nice to do, though. We're not yelling at each other back and forth. It's kind of just a mutual agreeing to, okay, maybe friends.
0: Yeah.
1: Friends is better.
2: Do you want me to do some yelling? I totally will if you want me to.
1: No, we don't need any of that.
0: How many wizard costumes do you have?
2: Two.
0: Two, okay. So, this is a lifestyle.
2: I mean, like two specific wizard cloaks, but I get something at the Renfest every year.
1: That's the word I was looking for. Cloak, not robe. Cloak.
0: Yes.
1: Thank you, Casey.
0: Renaissance.
2: Yeah, you're very welcome.
0: Okay. Okay, well, I'm sorry this didn't work out because it sounds like you're two very nice people just in two entirely different places.
2: Totally okay.
0: Well, thanks, Emily.
3: Oh, yeah, no problem.
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5: Gosh, I think that's about it.
6: And then?
5: No. That's it.
6: And then?
5: No, no, and then.
6: And then.
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10: Some sunshine to get us up to a high of 67 degrees. Going into Tuesday, 72 degrees. Chance for rain coming in overnight and early Wednesday with a high of 70. Thursday, partly cloudy, 66. Friday, partly cloudy, 71. I'm meteorologist Brittany Ritz. Now back to New Country Mornings. Country.

0: Luke Bryan, brand new stuff from him. Country and she knows it.
1: Sure, sure does.
0: 6:31 on New Country Mornings. Thanks for being a part of the show. Sure do appreciate it. Coming up in an hour.
2: Yeah.
0: 7:30 second date update.
2: Mm-hmm.
0: If you're keeping score.
2: And that'd be an hour and a half then. Until the first chance at $1,000.
0: In the country, Case Grave.
2: Yeah.
0: Now, this story I got to tell you about in Brookville, Ohio, just down the road. Apparently, police there posted on social media that there's a publisher's clearinghouse scam.
2: Yeah.
0: Can't be Ed McMahon because he's not with us
2: anymore. No.
0: But people are trying to convince victims they want a new car and $500,000. They try to trick people into giving them their personal information or financial information. You know how many times we get people going, oh, that second date's a scam. It's a scam. We ain't asking you for no money.
2: Right.
0: You know, we're trying to help people find love.
2: Usually don't, but we're trying.
0: And second thing with same thing with the cash grab.
2: Yeah.
0: You know, it's legit,
2: yep.
0: Folks.
2: You're going to win $1,000 if you get that phone call. But
0: mm-hmm.
2: this right here, $500,000 and a new car. It's like I said right before we came on.
0: You have to say
2: air.
0: It right.
2: If it's too good to be
0: no,
2: true.
0: No, no, you have to say it right. $500,000.
2: And a brand new car.
0: That's it.
2: If it's too good to be true, it probably is too good to be true.
0: I mean, there are some things that, you know, that just, come on.
2: Yeah.
0: You're not going to win $500,000 in a new car.
2: No.
0: Publisher's Clearinghouse. Isn't that in the wintertime?
2: I don't even know. Like, if somebody called me and told me I won $500,000 in a new car, probably hang up on them. Like, there's no chance this is accurate. Now, my luck, it would be true. I'd just hang up on $500,000 in a new car. But, you know.
0: you fly that loser flag proudly there,
2: exactly.
0: Woody, okay?
2: Like you said, didn't have bad luck, wouldn't have any at all.
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4: 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Drivers will need to take a different route this week in Huber Heights. Chambersburg Road will be closed west of Old Troy Pike between Stony Creek Drive and Quail Ridge, a closure to allow for the installation of a new city gas pipe. The national champion Indiana Hoosiers football team will visit the White House today. Heisman Trophy winner and top NFL draft pick Fernando Mendoza will not be there because he has practice with the Las Vegas Raiders. And Riley Green will join Kelly Clarkson and Adam Levine as coaches for season 30 on The Voice. From the WHI Radio Newsroom, I'm Larry Hanskin.
5: 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It's been a great Monday morning drive up to this point with good road conditions. Traffic has been moving very well. Smooth commute in all directions and no accidents blocking anything. I'm Jake Magnotta.
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16: Starting off this morning in the 40s, we'll hit a high of 66 throughout the afternoon. We'll see a lot of sunshine tomorrow. We'll bring in partly cloudy skies at a high of 72, right where we should be. I'm meteorologist Brittley Ritz. Now back to New Country Mornings.

0: 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Nancy Woody with you on New Country Mornings, 43 degrees.
1: Yeah, but we got hot country news coming up after God's country, so maybe that'll warm it up a little bit.
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1: Yeah.

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2: A couple things to make note of, 45 minutes away from the 7:30 second date update. And what?
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2: Country cash grab. Riley will tell you how to play it coming up on.
3: He sure will.
2: Speaking of him, he's going to be a coach on The Voice. I never would have expected that, but when I was seeing like the teases last week of the big mustache and the duck man and all that stuff, I'm like, okay. Says he's looking forward to working with Kelly Clarkson and Adam Levine.
3: Yeah, how about him? And speaking of Riley, we know he got his honorary doctorate's degree last week. Well, Brad Paisley and his wife, Kimberly Williams Paisley, got one as well. They got one over the weekend from the Belmont University. President Jones and Belmont Board of Trustees were thanked for the recognition. But yeah, that's Dr. Brad Paisley and Dr. Kimberly Williams Paisley now.
2: And while we're in this graduate kind of year, I'm sure you talked about this, Luke Combs got his honorary degree from Appalachian State University.
3: He was only 21 hours away from graduating.
2: Whoa.
3: He was real close, but you know what? 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
2: I think that, you know, there's a good balance there, but Appalachian State, I had no idea that he went there, so good for him.
3: Yep.
2: So if you want to read all about it, and you can be informed and educated when you get to work,
3: go to the website, K99.1FM.com.
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21: Some sunshine to get us up to a high of 67 degrees. Going into Tuesday, 72 degrees. Chance for rain coming in overnight and early Wednesday with a high of 70. Thursday, partly cloudy, 66. Friday, partly cloudy, 71. I'm meteorologist Brittley Ritz. Now back to New Country Mornings.

0: straight up 7 o'clock with, as Woody called him, and he is deservedly so, the king, George Strait. Chick, yes or no? Okay, Chick, yes or no on this.
1: That means you're about an hour away from $1,000, your first chance at it this morning.
0: It is the country cash grab. Download the free app. You can play online. We don't even care as long as you play. And maybe you can go get you some of these Pokemon things. Thieves, Indianapolis. We were both there over the weekend,
1: just
0: right?
1: There.
0: They broke into a shop where they stole $10,000 to $15,000 worth of graded Pokemon cards. Didn't take any money. They just wanted the cards.
1: Just one of the cards, huh?
0: So is this like a big thing again? Are your boys into this?
1: They are, but not like as much as we were back in the 90s. I remember the Pokemon cards were like the biggest thing. If you didn't have Pokemon cards, you weren't cool.
0: Yeah, and a couple years ago during COVID, when you could get the little things and you would go around and you'd get the...
1: Oh, yeah, yeah. Pokemon Go.
0: Pokemon,
1: yeah,
0: that was fun.
1: That was cool.
0: That was very
1: cool.
0: Fun.
1: You'd see people out walking around just staring at their phones trying to catch Pokemon.
0: Dude, I had a path on my way to work where I knew if I pulled in this church parking lot, I'd get some little coins.
1: Yeah.
0: Is that what they were? And then I would go down here. Okay, get some. And I'd get them on the way to work.
1: Yeah, you'd be making detours just to find different Pokemon.
0: But I just, and there's toilet paper out. Did you see that?
1: Yeah, I saw you wrote that up. That's a bit strange.
0: Like, what?
1: It's a bit strange.
0: I could not wipe my butt with the Eevee for Pikachu.
1: What was the bad guy from Team Rocket? Meowth. He was the bad one. You could wipe Meowth, couldn't you? He was the bad Pokemon.
0: I couldn't. I don't think I can honestly tell you. I can't think of any time I've ever done number two and got rid of it with a face on toilet paper.
1: No, that's strange. And usually those toilet papers, they're not very good either. You want the nice two-ply, soft, you know.
0: Maybe that's why they're stealing these cards for $10,000. They're using that.
1: Buy some toilet paper with them.
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0: there? Are you an Ella fella or are you a Langley lady? Yes to both of us.
1: Yep, I think everybody is at this point.
0: Nancy and Woody here with you at 7:09. Coming up in about 20 minutes, a 7:30 second date update, then you know.
1: If that's 20 minutes, then we got about, what, 50 minutes?
0: Mm-hmm.
1: Yeah, so the first chance at $1,000 this morning.
0: Country Cash, Graham.
1: Yeah, baby.
0: You can play online, you can play on the app. Either way, just make sure that you play super simple because we do it five times every weekday. 8, 10, noon, 2, and 5. And you know what? Nikki's got a concert announcement coming up at 10.
1: She always does.
0: She does.
1: I feel like they're always at 9 or 10 o'clock. You know, when we're off the air, give it to Nikki to have all the fun.
0: Big lots of concerts going on this weekend. And Ella, like we said, was in Toledo. Then she was in Indianapolis on Saturday night. Morgan did the big walkout with Caitlin Clark.
1: Yeah.
0: I think the young ladies in the audience were just as excited to see Caitlin than Morgan.
1: Yeah, I'm sure.
0: I mean, she's royalty.
1: Yeah, she's iconic to especially young athletes, young girl athletes. They love her, and they should. She's somebody to look up to.
0: We got to spend a few moments, and when I say a few, I mean a few moments with Morgan before the show. Like, they started the timer when he walked in the radio room. But we asked him if he was going to have, if he could give us a hint who the walkout person was. And he says, well, I don't have one tonight, but I will tomorrow. And they go, oh, is it going to be Caitlin? And he said, well, she's got a game.
1: Played it off real well.
0: He did real good.
1: Yeah, she got a game. She probably won't be there.
0: Yeah.
1: I reached out, but, you know, I got to respect. She's got to get there for her warm-ups and everything and then post-game stuff.
0: I think she had like 20 points.
1: Yeah.
0: She did really well, and they barely lost. The Fever barely lost.
1: Yeah.
0: So, yeah. But that was a big night. And if you didn't get to go, hopefully you will be able to get to go from all the laundry list of stuff we have on our website.
1: Oh, yeah.
0: You can win.
1: Just go over
0: seriously
1: to K991FM.com and sign up for every single one of them. There's probably 10, 15 different shows.
0: We just
1: you can
0: added
1: sign
0: a couple
1: for.
0: More, didn't
1: yep.
0: we?
1: Buckeye Country Superfest on there now. Mm-hmm. Tyler Childers, all his friends going to be at the shoe.
0: Yeah, we had the Brothers Osborne last week.
1: Yeah, Bros at the Rose.
0: Yeah.
1: The Bros at the Rose. They coming back to town.
0: You're proud of that, aren't you?
1: That's what we should label that one as. That's a good one.
0: Oh, you would.
1: Sometimes you just stumble upon one, Nancy.
0: Every once in a while. Nancy and Woody.
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1: Starting off this morning in the 40s, we'll hit a high of 66 throughout the afternoon. We'll see a lot of sunshine. Tomorrow, we'll bring in partly cloudy skies, hit a high of 72, right where we should be. I'm meteorologist Brittley Ritz. Now back to New Country Mornings.

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1: Hey, it's Megan Maroney, and this is my song,
2: Beautiful Things.
1: World is hard on beautiful things. I kind of wrote it with my niece in mind. Inevitably, she's going to get her heart broken, and I just wanted her to have a song that she could listen to when and if she ever needs it.

0: it's Morgan Wallen. You can't make this stuff up. It's the Second Date Update. Hush now, let's take a listen.
1: Hey, it's Christian Hahn of sponsor Joseph Airport Toyota Hyundai. You know I always say yes. Let's see if we can get these two to do the same thing.
2: Hi.
3: What's so fun?
4: Who is this?
3: Yeah.
2: Well, my name is Serena, and I wanted to get some help from you both because, I went on a date with this amazing guy, Chris is his name, and, we met online, and you never know when you meet someone online, you never know what they're going to be like, but he was like, it was almost like a dream because he was tall, dark, handsome. He had a sexy voice, you know. We went to El Rancho for dinner, and we were like, I don't know. I just got a really good vibe. I got butterflies from him. I felt like, you know, I was feeding him a little bit.
3: Ooh, you know?
4: Wow. And, all off of one date.
2: Well, I felt the connection and at the beginning, like definitely, you know, the butterflies when you first, you know, see somebody, and I was like in a really cute dress, and I was feeling confident, you know, feeling really good, and he looked good, and then I thought it was all going great, and then I haven't heard from him since. Like, I've sent him a bunch of texts being like, I had a great time, you know, would you like to do it again? And, you know, kind of like XO, smiley face, and I've been totally ghosted. Like, I've heard nothing back, and I don't know. I don't know what happened. I don't know if you guys can help me. I'm kind of nervous.
3: We're gonna try. Chris?
2: Yeah. Yes, it's Chris, yes. And he's like
3: tall, dark,
2: a
3: handsome
2: dream guy.
3: He's a snack.
2: Gorgeous.
4: He's a snack.
3: He's
4: the whole meal, it sounds like.
2: Beautiful teeth, very sexy voice. You know, the voice that kind of, you know, just turned, his voice turned me on.
4: All right, Serena.
3: It's Riley Green, right here.
4: Okay. Serena, give us a little bit. We'll call Chris for you, okay?
3: She's into him.
4: She is, that's clear. Hopefully we can fix it.
2: Very into him. Very into him, yes.
5: 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Back to class today in 4 Kettering Elementary Schools after bomb threats were called in to Orchard Park, Southdale, Prass, and Beavertown on Friday. The schools were evacuated, but police found no bombs. The Reds blanked Houston 5-0 to take 2 games out of 3 in the weekend series. Cincinnati's still in last place in the NL Central, 5 games behind the Cubs. They're off today before hosting Washington on Tuesday. And a Texarkana, Texas couple going viral for their prom outfits. Inspired by the movie Dumb and Dumber, Brennan Allen and Olivia Kane wore orange and blue outfits just like Jim Carrey and Jeff Daniels. The couple accessorized with matching top hats and canes. From the WHI Radio Newsroom, I'm Larry Hanskin.
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7: Well, unfortunately, we just had a big crash southbound 75 at Edwin C. Moses Boulevard, and it's blocking the left 2 lanes in the Dayton area, so traffic is backing up through downtown. It's a little past Route 35 right now. We are barely moving, so if you're not even in the downtown area yet, I would exit southbound 75 where you can to avoid this delay. It's definitely going to make you late. If you are in Beaver Creek, we also have a crash on Colonel Glenn Highway. Traffic slow near 675. And in downtown Dayton, an accident near Sinclair at 5th and Wilkinson Streets. I'm Jake Magnotta.
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19: Some sunshine to get us up to a high of 67 degrees. Going into Tuesday, 72 degrees. Chance for rain coming in overnight and early Wednesday with a high of 70. Thursday, partly cloudy, 66. Friday, partly cloudy, 71. I'm meteorologist Brittley Ritz. Now back to New Country Mornings. Country.

0: 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Y'all don't want to miss this. It's the second day update time.
1: It's Christian Hahn of Joseph Airport Toyota Hyundai, proud sponsor of this debacle. Let's see how this one unfolds.
2: All right, so Serena, you said you met Chris online. You were kind of worried about it because, you know, online dating can
3: easy
2: be scary.
3: Come
2: but
3: on,
2: apparently, he was the entire meal, as we talked about. You guys went to El Rancho for your first date, and now he's not texting you back.
4: Exactly. He's totally ghosting me, and I don't know what happened. I thought the date was great. It was like love at first sight for me. So
3: we got to get to the bottom of this.
2: We'll find out for you, Serena.
4: Thank you. I'm nervous. Thank you.
5: Hello.
3: Hello. Is this Chris?
5: This is Chris.
3: Chris, I heard that you are all the things.
2: Mm-hmm.
3: He's like, who
5: is this?
3: Yeah, exactly. Who is this? You could probably see on your caller ID, we're calling from K99.1 FM. It's Nancy and Woody.
5: Okay, and what did you say?
3: That you are all the things.
5: You know, I don't know you, but I like the way we started.
3: But he does know.
2: Well, he does know Serena.
3: Right?
5: Yes, I do. Yes.
2: Chris seems unfamiliar.
3: Well, he sounds hesitant to talk about Serena. Now, she was just going on about how tall, dark, and handsome you are, and your voice is nice, and you guys went on a date. On and on,
2: yes. Chris. She is really into you.
3: And she couldn't get hold of you, so that's when they call us for second date update, and we got hold of you. Yeah.
5: And what was her question?
2: Why won't you answer her text?
3: Yeah.
2: That's basically the question.
3: She painted this really kind of nice picture. And
5: oh, no, y'all. No, I'm not that kind of guy. I'm not that kind of guy. Sorry, no.
3: Spill the tea.
2: Yeah, come on, Chris. You got to explain a little more
3: to
2: us.
3: What happened?
5: Oh, so you don't know then?
3: No.
2: Okay,
3: no.
2: Yeah, we know is you guys went on a first date at El Rancho and then...
3: Yep. She said she was feeding you and all this. You know, she didn't say that.
2: It got weird for a little bit. I'm not going
3: to
2: lie, Chris.
3: But she was like, what'd she say? Love at first sight.
2: Yeah, she's into you. That's for sure.
3: Yeah.
5: I mean, she is absolutely a catch. So she's a great girl. I think she's incredible. I was having a great date with her, and we were chatting and just vibing, and her name is Serena, and it's just like such a sexy name. And the problem is she's such a catch that she's already been caught by another man, because I was mentioning, so I work in construction, and I was like, yeah, I wear steel-toed boots to work every single day. And she's like, oh, yeah, my husband used to work in construction, but he ended up, he's doing marketing now. And I was like, wait, what? I was like, I didn't even follow it. I was like, did you mean to say like work husband? Like sometimes women say that, or maybe she meant ex-husband.
3: Yeah.
5: But no, she was talking in present tense. Like, oh, my husband and I watched that show. It's hilarious.
3: More than once.
5: I'll be like, yeah, like more than, like, I mean, I was like, if she is trying to hide this, she is the worst cheater in the world. Because she's not doing a very good job. At a certain point, I was like, hey, real quick, just to kind of clear the air here, did you just say my husband? Are you married? Like, are you making like a joke? Because I don't get it. And she's like, no, yeah, I'm married. Yeah, but it's an open marriage. Like, it's totally fine. It's an open marriage. We're not doing anything wrong. We're not sneaking around. We're not hiding anything. Like,
3: people still do that?
2: So her husband knew she was out on a date with you.
5: Correct. Yes. Her husband knew we were on a date. And I just, like, again, careful what you wish for. I wanted a freaky girl, and I got her, I guess.
2: You got one, Chris.
3: So did she say if her husband does this too?
5: Yeah, she did. She's like, no, it's an open marriage. It's fine. Like, he dates girls, I date guys, whatever. And I'm like, okay, this is fine and normal, but all right. And I was like, I don't think this is for me. I don't know what type of guy you're looking for, but I'm not trying to get into any of that. That just seems like a sticky, messy situation. Like, what's the long-term future in that, you know?
3: Well, let's ask her.
2: Serena?
5: Okay. Oh.
2: Yeah, she's on.
4: I'm here listening to it all. I had no idea you weren't into that. I mean, sharing is caring. I actually showed my husband your picture. Yeah, and he was like, oh, he's hot, you know?
5: You could see my face. But I wanted to look cool. I wanted to be like, not like prude, like clutching the pearls and be like, oh, okay.
4: Okay.
5: But like, what? That ain't, I mean, come on. Warn a guy first. My goodness gracious.
4: So you're definitely not into this? I mean, it's less commitment for you.
3: well...
4: I mean, don't you want a variety pack? Like, don't you want the variety?
5: I got more questions than you could possibly answer.
3: She is freaky.
5: But, like, chief among them, what is the future in this? Would I be, like, brother husbands with somebody? You're with him. I don't know.
4: No, he's not gonna, you know, be involved with us.
5: I'm trying to pretend like this is not. I'm not like an old fashioned guy here, but I'm 35 years old. I don't think that is my bag.
3: Does anybody want to know? Did you go into this marriage then, Serena? And this was your agreement before you married this guy?
4: Yes, I went into it knowing it was an open marriage. I mean, I'm open to everything. You know what I mean?
3: Apparently.
4: Nancy, if you want to call me later. I mean, it's...
3: Girl!
2: Oh!
3: I am telling you!
4: I'm very open. I think we should all love each other and be safe, but love each other.
2: You're not wrong there. Whatever makes your marriage work, you guys seem happy in your marriage, but I just don't think that's what Chris is looking for.
3: I obviously not. So I kind of even hesitate. Do we offer to send him out again? Because it could be more than two or three.
2: We can't afford more than two, Nancy.
3: Yes. Could be a group.
4: You might need to get more tickets, more meals, more things.
5: Right.
4: Yeah.
5: It's not that it's not what I'm looking for. It's that it's just so much more than I'm looking for.
3: Gotcha.
5: Like, if you told 25-year-old Chris about this situation, he would be slapping me in the face. But real-world 35-year-old Chris is like, no. That is just a sticky situation that you don't need to be involved in.
4: I mean, it gets sticky.
3: Oh, my God!
2: Serena! There are children! Listening.
3: She's just being
4: all right,
3: on.
4: I'm sorry.
3: Love everybody.
4: I'm sorry. You guys know what I meant.
5: From now on, this is what I'm going to date girls named like Susan or Peggy.
3: Okay.
5: Or like Edith. No more Serena.
4: All right.
5: Or like Bubbles or Champagne.
4: Okay, maybe try a Lillian, but you're missing out.
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8: 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Well, this hour, you'll want to avoid taking southbound 75 through the downtown Dayton area. We have a crash at Edwin C. Moses Boulevard blocking the left two lanes. Medics are here. I've heard one car is on its top. So from Edwin C. Moses all the way back to Route 4, we have all three lanes of southbound 75. Barely moving. You'll want to exit southbound 75 before you come into Dayton. So at State Route 4, Stanley Avenue, or at Wagner Ford, use the main roads to avoid this delay. I'm Jake.

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17: Starting off this morning in the 40s, we'll hit a high of 66 throughout the afternoon. We'll see a lot of sunshine. Tomorrow, we'll bring in partly cloudy skies at a high of 72, right where we should be. I'm meteorologist Brittley Ritz. Now back to New Country Mornings.

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0: 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Game time. Got what it takes to win? Here's your chance. Or prove it.
1: I'll tell you what, Woody, that there Jason Aldean's a Turner upper.
2: Yeah, hey, sure.
1: You know what I mean?
2: All of them are, aren't they?
1: It is a Turner upper.
2: Yeah, buddy.
1: Hey, you still got till 8:30, so you've got 20 minutes plus to play the cash keyword. That's our first game we're playing right now, right?
2: Yep, keyword is perks. P-E-R-K-S.
1: Now, we're going to play another game. You do it.
2: Ooh, let's kick things off on a Monday with a secret sound, Nancy.
1: All right.
2: We're just going to play a sound. All you have to do is tell us what it is. Pretty simple. Pretty simple.
1: Just tell us what it is. And if you are correct in identifying that sound, you're going to see Russell Dickerson and Nico Moon at the Icon Festival stage later on this month. I think it's Memorial Day weekend.
2: Yeah, it is.
1: Wait a minute. After Memorial Day.
2: The weekend after, yeah.
1: After May 28th, Memorial Day. So, okay. Yep. You ready? Hello? Hello?
2: One more time?
1: Yeah.
2: Yeah.
1: What is... I know. Sounds like somebody's knocking.
2: Yeah, that's not it, but it does sound like knocking on the
1: or
2: door.
1: Or is it?
2: Oh.
1: Uh-huh. Yeah.
2: 937-909-K991. That's 937-909-5991.
1: Playing in game time.
3: 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Turning into a big mess around the downtown area, we have now multiple accidents. First one we've been talking about for close to an hour is southbound 75 at Edwin C. Moses Boulevard. The left two lanes are blocked. This has traffic backed up all the way to Stanley Avenue. You'll want to exit before you come into downtown. Downtown to avoid that delay. We had a recent crash northbound 75 near 741 in Moraine, so close to this first accident scene. This is on the right side of the road, but traffic's moving a lot better with this. All three lanes are open, so you'll just need a few extra minutes. And we have an accident reported on westbound 35 in Dayton right before I-75. I can see one car blocking the left lane. I'm Jake Mag.
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2: Yep, here it was.
1: Sounds like knocking.
2: It does sound like somebody knocking on the door, but that's not quite it.
1: It is not it. Dig in.
2: A lot of close guesses.
1: Okay. But only one person knew.
2: Yep. Hannah knew that it was a tennis ball bouncing.
1: Tennis ball. One more time. And because she knew that, she's going to go bouncing all the way down to see Russell Dickerson and Nico Moon later on this month down in Cincinnati. So this for you, girl.
2: Good
1: way
2: job,
1: to go.
2: Hannah.
1: Tennis ball.
2: Tennis ball. Not ping pong.
1: Not ping pong. It's tennis ball. Aye.
3: 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Drivers will need to take a different route this week in Huber Heights. Chambersburg Road will be closed west of Old Troy Pike between Stony Creek Drive and Quail Ridge, a closure to allow for the installation of a new city gas pipe. The national champion Indiana Hoosiers football team will visit the White House today. Heisman Trophy winner and top NFL draft pick Fernando Mendoza will not be there because he has practice with the Las Vegas Raiders. And Riley Green will join Kelly Clarkson and Adam Levine as coaches for season 30 on The Voice. From the WHI Radio Newsroom, I'm Larry Hanskin.
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5: Well, it's a mess around the Dayton area. Southbound 75 at Edwin C. Moses Boulevard. For an hour now, we've had this crash blocking the left two lanes. Only the right lane is open, so all three lanes of southbound 75 are extremely slow through downtown all the way to about Stanley Avenue. Use this exit at Stanley Avenue or somewhere before here to avoid messing with this slow traffic through downtown. Have an accident northbound 75 at State Route 741 in Moraine. No lanes are blocked with this, but traffic's a little slow coming from Moraine into Dayton. We also have one more crash. It's 35 westbound right before you get to I-75. I can see one car is blocking the left lane, so there's a slight delay through here. I'm Jake Magnotta.
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22: Starting off this morning in the 40s, we'll hit a high of 66 throughout the afternoon. We'll see a lot of sunshine. Tomorrow, we'll bring in partly cloudy skies, hit a high of 72, right where we should be. I'm meteorologist Brittley Ritz. Now back to New Country Mornings.
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0: It's E. Woody with you at 8:38 on New Country Mornings. Is there such a thing as a happy Monday? There could be.
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0: 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That's Cody Johnson. This is New Country, K99.1 FM. I'm Nikki, and I'm actually in a pretty good mood for being a complete idiot today. I kicked off my Monday by bringing my husband's truck keys to his work truck with me to my place of employment. Had to turn around from Dayton, go all the way back to Tip City to take him his truck keys because I don't know why. I brought three sets of car keys to work today. Yeah, no clue why, but anyway, still in a pretty good mood. So, you know, your Monday could be worse. Just keep that in mind.
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right, listen up. I got a concert announcement for you. Ashley McBride is coming to the Andrew J. Brady Music Center. It's going to be there Saturday, November 7th. And we've got a pair of tickets to give away right now to caller number 9 at 937-9098.

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0: 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That's Brantley Gilbert on New Country, K99.1 FM. I'm Nikki Montgomery. What would you do with $1,000? 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

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I know I did. It's Nikki on New Country, K99.1 FM. For the first time since, I can't even tell you when, I got home from the grocery store, and my kids met me outside and helped carry stuff in. So they were trying. Here's J.

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Matt and Metcalf and Lake and Lemmings putting on a free show at Good Time Charlie's in Miamisburg on May 19th. 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

0: Morgan Wallen, that's Don't We on New Country, K99.1 FM. I'm Nikki Montgomery. I know a lot of y'all that are listening were in Indianapolis over the weekend. I've seen so many pictures on my news feed of people seeing Morgan Wallen in Indy, whether you were there Friday night, Saturday night. I know you saw an amazing show. I got to see Friday night's show, and let me tell you, that boy does not ever miss. It was amazing. If you were there, we want to see your pictures. 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

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You've got another chance to win $1,000 coming up after Kojo. Here's The Fall.

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14: 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Come hang out with us at Campers Inn of Troy. 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

0: 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So, as you guys know, my son is graduating. Like, Friday is his last day ever of high school, and it makes me so sad. 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Like, really, I am kind of clueless here, so weigh in, let me know your thoughts. 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
2: 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We're going to be there from 2 o'clock to 4 o'clock. 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

0: Hey there, Dayton. It's Luke Bryan, and this is my new song, Country and She Knows It.
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17: 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We're going to be there from 2 o'clock to 4 o'clock. 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
3: 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I got some money. It's not for me. 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Here's the word. Silver. The keyword is silver. I'll spell it, because why not? S-I-L-B-E-R. That's it. Get it entered. Good luck to you.
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0: 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Shane Collins, Miami Valley. Went to the Marigold Festival over the weekend up at Huber Heights. Had a great time. Spent a bunch of money, but it was worth it. It was good. So I could recoup some of that money if I could play Country Cash Grab, but I can't. You can. $1,000. 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Enter the keyword before 2:30. It's silver. I'll say it again. Silver. 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
5: 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Come hang out.

0: 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Here's Cato.
1: Here's a look at what's happening around the Miami Valley this week. Springfield Extravaganza is happening this weekend over at the Clark County Fairgrounds. 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

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He's going to be joining season 30 of The Voice as a coach. Here's Change My Mind, K99.1 FM.

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Did you see this over the weekend? This is such a great story. A mom and daughter both graduate from University of Dayton this weekend with master's degrees. Katerina and Gina McNamara. They said it wasn't planned. It just kind of worked out that way. That's a beautiful, beautiful story. I love it.

0: Josh Ross, Hate How You Look, K99.1 FM, New Country. It's Shane Collins. All right, Miami Valley, appreciate you listening today. Hey, so what's the weirdest thing to ever make it onto your porch? Oh, man, listen to this one. Florida woman recently found two alligators fighting on her patio. Two alligators. Caleb Burris got video of one alligator actually biting the other's tail. The gators shredded the screen to get into the porch. A trapper came and relocated the gators. After that, the cops sent over an investigator to see which one was the instigator. Look at that. Two dad jokes in one story? Yeah.
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0: 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K99.1 FM, New Country, Miami Valley. Appreciate you listening. I hope your day is going well. Hopefully better than this lady right here. So check it out. A Philadelphia woman being accused of stealing $1 million of undies from Victoria's Secret. She steals in the store, then sells it online. She was busted when a loss prevention officer found her eBay store. Oh, my gosh. She stole, like, two bras and a pair of undies, and that was it. What? That place is expensive. I mean, it is.
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Madden Metcalf, Lakeland Lemmings. That's happening. Good Time Charlie's May 19th. 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

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It's coming up 5 o'clock, about 30 minutes away.

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How do you know if you won, though? Well, when the deadline hits at 5:30, we call the winner. It's that easy.

Morgan Wallen and Don't We, K99.1 FM, New Country. Miami Valley, appreciate you having us on. Thank you so much. It's Shane Collins. So I went into Buc-ee's up at Huber Heights, and I tried to buy 182 bags of Beaver Nuggets, and they looked at me like I had five heads. What, they didn't know that I didn't win the K99.1 FM Country Cash Grab Contest and scored a grand? But you can win that, and it's on right now. You have till 5:30 to

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1: Here's a look at what's happening around the Miami Valley this week. Springfield Extravaganza is happening this weekend over at the Clark County Fairgrounds. 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

You took her to Jay's Seafood on Saturday night. She had the bourbon sandwich. She liked it. You guys had a great time. You laughed. But now she's ghosting you. What happened? 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

K99.1 FM, New Country. So did the Reds win a game over the weekend? Wait a minute. They won two games over the weekend? There's no way. I got to be dreaming, right? Here's Luke Combs.

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2: 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We're going to be there from 2 o'clock to 4 o'clock. 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
15: An investigation into illegal labor and a federal raid have put Chinese company Fuyao in the headlines again and again, years after massive tax breaks and the promise of new jobs brought them to the Miami Valley. In a year-long investigation, the New Center 7i team worked with the Dayton Daily News to dig into what's really going on at Fuyao. Have they held up their end of the bargain with our community? What we found, plus the Dayton area ties we uncovered to another Chinese company facing federal scrutiny. Today at 5 on New Center 7.
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0: Haley Zimmerman at Silverado, K99.1 FM, New Country. It's Shane Collins. So, Miami Valley, where do you keep your super yacht? Yeah, I keep mine down at Caesar Creek. That's where mine's at. Yeah. Hey, the founder of Amazon, Jeff Bezos, good news. He's selling his super yacht. Yeah, it comes with a glass bottom pool, 3 jacuzzis. It even has a $75 million support ship that just kind of follows it around. But, you know, he only wants $500 million for it. So, I mean, seriously, that's like pocket change or whatever, right? It even has water cannons to keep pirates away. Water cannons, pirates. I guess he's afraid that like Johnny Depp is going to try to board or something like that.
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3: 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We're going to be there from 2 o'clock to 4 o'clock. 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
9: For some people, pain doesn't just hurt your body. 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
10: I spent more time laying down in bed because it, even sitting on chairs hurt. 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
9: Then, just like you're doing right now,

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8: 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What we found, plus the Dayton area ties we uncovered to another Chinese company facing federal scrutiny. Today at 5 on New Center 7.
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Bailey Zimmerman on Kid 99.1 FM. These the biggest songs. The ones getting requested. Ways to win $1,000 too. Our country cash grab. Let's return 8 a.m. tomorrow with Nancy and Woody. Oh, here's Jason Aldean. She said.

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0: 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Blake Shelton, Jason Aldean, Chase and Matthew, all on tap, continuing next.
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1: Here's a look at what's happening around the Miami Valley this week. 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

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Clouds moving in. Slight chance of rain through to Wednesday. All right, temperatures between 66 and 71. Here's his latest, Jason Aldean.

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12: An investigation into illegal labor and a federal raid have put Chinese company Fuyao in the headlines again and again, years after massive tax breaks and the promise of new jobs brought them to the Miami Valley. 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What we found, plus the Dayton area ties we uncovered to another Chinese company facing federal scrutiny. Today at 5 on New Center 7.
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New Country Nights officers at British Columbia responded to a crash where a motorcycle ended up in a very, very strange, unusual place. Speeding is believed to have been the factor in the crash, as hanging off a traffic light. That's not what they're there for.